0: Lovely finish, bit of piano music to this classic, and then the gong. There it is. Bay 93.9, Sunday afternoon, August 30. Mill here. Now, something absolutely brilliant happening this afternoon. Do you have a dog? Do you love a pooch? Do you feel like something yummy for lunch and maybe a drink? Well, Little Creatures have got their Geelong Dog Lovers Market on today. Wrap it up for the end of the week. This is a dog-friendly market. It goes until 3 this afternoon at Little Creatures Brewery. Pet stalls, outdoor lunches, drinks with your dog, all sorts of treats for the dog. I love it. Such a good thing to do. Jump in the car. You might be in the car now with the pooch. Head on down to Little Creatures because it's the Geelong Dog Lovers Market until 3. Still to come for you, Maroon 5 and Christine Aguilera and Fergal Sharkey with an absolute banger from 1985.
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0: Bay 93.9. Sunday arvo, couple of hours left together. I'm loving it. Mill with you. Still to come, the classic from Queen and Bowie in about 5 minutes.
1: Love it.
0: We'll be pumping the speakers to that one. And this bloke has been at Uluru this week. He's all over the joint, but he's also released something very cool. Barnsley. And an Aussie favourite. We'll play that for you in the next 10 here at Bay.
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4: Queenscliff seeing some traffic about for the Bellarine Highway for the eastbound run through town around Hobson Street and also approaching the Ferry Wharf at Armstrong Creek. Patchy but moving for the run both ways on Bowen Heads Road through the work zone this afternoon. Avalon to Werribee, a good run northbound on the Princes Freeway if you're heading for Melbourne. 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Dropping to 6 degrees overnight. Cloud clearing for tomorrow with a top of 16 on the way. Right now it is 16 degrees. That's the latest Bay 93.9. Weekend traffic and weather for Geelong and the Surf Coast.
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What an icon. Working class man on Bay 93.9. Hello, Mill here. Hope you're having a good weekend. I was just looking on his Facebook page. He's so good. He's always all over the joint. He was in Uluru with Jane only a few days ago, but has now yesterday released, a couple of days ago now, a vinyl album. So this is a transparent red and yellow vinyl, and it's Barnes Hits Anthology. It's been reissued on double vinyl. It's sold out so quickly. It's got some of Barnes's biggest songs, Driving Wheel, Died to Be With You Tonight, Good Times featuring INXS, lots of, this would be great for Father's Day. I mean, this is not an ad for it, and I absolutely have no commercial agreement with Barnsley. I just love him. He's like, one minute he's at Uluru, next minute he's doing a post saying, local lamb, mash, sweet carrots and peas, meat and three veg, hard to beat. Next minute he's getting an album out. He's just a good Aussie fella. Still to come for you, we have got Seal and The Boss for a Sunday. But now, Madonna, Bay 93.9. Hi.

What a banger. 87 for Boom Crash Opera, Onion Skin. I love it. I haven't heard that for ages. What do they say if you don't want to cry while you're peeling onions? Is it wear your sunglasses? I usually just wash my fingers with cold water. Is that it? I don't know. Now, a few minutes ago, we were talking about, I was telling you there's a new thing out with AFL players. Like, what's the number one song, the old OG number one song that a lot of players, like 32% of players, love to listen to in their headphones as they're preparing? There is no way of me verifying if this is real. And by the way, it was a deodorant company that put it out. So reputable? I'm not sure. It might stink. This was the song, we played it a few minutes ago. When it comes to OG songs in headphones, I don't know. Let's hope that the Cats have some wins in the finals. And you see many players with headphones on, maybe listening to that. U2 and Daryl Braithwaite, but it's Miley Cyrus now here on Bay. We were good.

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1: 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Now, that is a classic example of something you might hear between 4 and 6 next week as we spring clean. 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
1: Well, I rocked up to a friend's daughter's netball last night down at Cadinia Park. Sort of met all the other parents and we're sort of having a cheap laugh and stuff. They go, geez, I've always wanted to do this. Rock up to kids' sport and just get, you know, over the top, over barracking, yeah. Really loud, abusing umpires and all that sort of stuff. Here we go, strap in. But I said it as a joke. That's contact. This girl on the other side, she was stepping, she was pushing. She got pulled up for one of her things. Then I just dropped the old, oh, she's been doing it all.

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2: Now do the voice.
1: Hi, Dal. And she wants something either extravagant or something I've never heard of before.
2: Yeah.
1: And yesterday was no different. I was super confused what she said. She goes, Dal, I think I want a Polish sausage. What the hell, Mill, is a Polish sausage?
2: A sausage from Poland. There'd be somewhere in Geelong you could get it, but it'd take a little bit of finding, I would imagine.
1: Yeah, I went to Woolies Leopold and said, have you got any Polish sausage? Because, you know, you could... Yeah, you know, I could be referring to a Polish man or...
2: We all know it's not jail talk or something. You can go to the deli and ask for Polish sausage without it being a code. Just calm down.
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2: Very quiet start to our miraculous Monday morning on our roads. A little bit of traffic in the CBD on Ryrie Street, Latrobe Terrace and MacKillop Street. I'll tell you what doesn't have a little bit of traffic. You run into Melbourne along the Geelong Ring Road and the Princes Freeway. Well, it is fabulous. No delays at the multi-bypass or the Point Cook Bend. Then it's smooth sailing onto the Westgate Freeway and over the bridge into Melbourne. A polished man opens up, asks for help and shows up, because when they do, everyone wins. 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End violence. 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That's the latest Bay 93.9 traffic for Geelong and the Surf Coast.
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0: 93.9, Mill and Nick in the morning at 25 minutes past 6. Nicole Gunn just around the corner with your news. Geelong councillor Ronnie Nelson is set to run as an independent for where? She'll have the latest on that.
1: Yeah, we're going to do what's trending. TikTok. Bloody TikTok.
0: You love TikTok.
1: I don't
0: get one.
1: I'm not getting it. A little small country town. There's TikTokers even in this small country town. They've sent the... something to do with an old-fashioned item at Big W. We'll talk about it in Trending Next.
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4: The Princes Highway is pretty stop-start in both directions throughout Corio and Norlane. The usual morning traffic building to MacKillop, Ryrie Street and Latrobe Terrace in the CBD. Plenty of traffic at the Aberdeen Street and Shannon Avenue intersection in Newtown. Your run into Melbourne is pretty great. It's bang on an hour from Ryrie Street to Port Melbourne. A Polished Man opens up, asks for help and shows up because when they do, everyone wins. 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End violence. 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That's the latest Bay 93.9 traffic for Geelong and the Surf Coast.
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7: Cloud clearing and 16 today. Good morning, I'm Nicole in the Bay Newsroom. Emergency services had to be called to a fire at a short stay in Torquay. Several fire crews were needed to fight the blaze on Charts Hill Place around midday yesterday. The cause has yet to be determined. Pauline Hanson is turning her focus to the Victorian state election after a win at the weekend in a WA by-election. She says a victory gives Australians the licence to vote for One Nation. There are now less than 3 months until the Victorian election and VEC Commissioner Sven Blumel reassuring locals there are strict checks and balances to ensure the vote is correct.
8: We also make sure, above all, that the election has integrity. Accuracy and integrity are the main things for us, and within that we try and then obviously do it as conveniently as possible.
7: The Sydney mum who survived a June shark attack has opened up about her ordeal. 35-year-old Leah Stewart telling Nine she was determined to fight for the sake of her baby daughter.
9: When it pulled me under and it was grabbing onto my leg, I had the thought, this is it. Then I just thought of August and I thought, she's not going to have a mum. She's going to grow up without a mum. I just thought, I've got to fight it.
7: The federal government has announced new identity protection measures in the fight against cybercrime. ID Lock lets people block compromised identity credentials from being used for verification. It'll be available through MyGov from next year. Police have nabbed an alleged prolific alcohol thief in Point Cook. A search of a property on Friday resulting in several items being seized. They allegedly relate to bottle shop thefts in Point Cook over the past 4 months. The 20-year-old hit with 30 charges. And Dolly Parton has been farewelled in a private ceremony in Tennessee. Her family has confirmed the country music queen was farewelled at the weekend and laid to rest next to her husband, Carl.
0: Sport.
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7: Three goals from Chloe Shear has guided the Cats to a second AFLW win on the trot. The Cats, with a 7-point victory on the road against the Gold Coast, to jump to six on the ladder. Mick Stanier says the second half was a better showing of what the Cats are capable of.
10: Looked like us a lot more the third quarter, particularly. Played in our forward half, a little bit better with our method, able to create better shots on goal. But no, credit to the Gold Coast, they didn't go away the whole game.
7: There were six games of AFLW yesterday, including the Cats' clash with the Suns. Melbourne and Carlton have firmed up their spots in the top four with wins over Brisbane and Fremantle. Port Adelaide, Hawthorn and Richmond also with wins. And Australia has received a big boost to its hopes in South Africa, but not through its own. South African star Kagiso Rabada set to miss the upcoming test series between the Aussies and the Proteas. The Quick suffering a hamstring injury at training.
0: Not in the car? 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
7: Cloud clearing and a top of 16 today, late showers and 21 tomorrow. Right now at Staunton Vale, it's 9 degrees.
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0: 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This is Mill and Nick in the morning.
11: 26 minutes to 7. It is Monday morning. Still plenty to get through this morning, including Sarah Grace after 8:30 with what you're watching, Millicent.
12: Yeah, she'll have a couple of good things. You might have some time off coming up. And we're also going to do Forgive Me, Father. Before 7, we'll play you Friday's one. You should have heard Steve. It was so good. But we're going to do what's trending next to something that's very old-fashioned that your nana might have had. My mum had one. It's just trending on TikTok. Stupid bloody TikTok.
11: What
12: Sorry.
11: If I set your account up for you?
12: No.
11: Why?
12: No, because I don't want one. And you know I don't, so stop baiting me.
11: We'll put under a different name so no one knows it's you. Oh.

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3: Cloud clearing and 16 today. Good morning, I'm Nicole in the Bay Newsroom. Ron Nelson is out of the Liberal Party and is set to run as an independent for the seat of South Barwon at the November election. The Geelong councillor last month failed in his bid for Liberal pre-selection, losing to Libby Pettit. He says he'll take leave from council in November as part of his campaign. As locals prepare to be bombarded with political messaging ahead of the election, we're also being assured it's being run with integrity. There are less than 3 months before we go to the polls.

0: 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All thanks to E&S Kitchen, Bathroom and Laundry, 531 Mirrabool Street, Geelong.
1: Now, we have a little parting gift to get you out of the house this Thursday. There's a beautiful wellness forum on at the library with Dr. Simone Boer. And this is 9 until 3 for women, and it's for professional women, and all they've gathered all the experts in one place to talk about your sleep and meditation and your health and all that sort of stuff. At the library, lunch included.
0: Beautiful.
1: We've got a VIP double,
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0: What? 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
0: 52299939. I cannot believe it.
1: I know, it's going to be really good.
0: Leading Wellness Forum, Thursday, 3rd of September, Geelong Library. 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
0: Good
1: so
0: to
1: lovely
0: be back.
1: To see you.
0: Yeah, love you, though.
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3: Traffic. It may have taken all morning, but it is officially extremely busy out there on our roads this morning. Ballarat Road, very heavy inbound throughout Hamlin Heights, Aberdeen Street and Shannon Avenue. To be honest with you, they're looking okay. Settlement Road is not looking okay. Inbound over the mighty Barwon River. Plenty of traffic for Barrable Road inbound and Roslyn Road throughout Highton. Get the iconic Rimmel London Scandalise Eyeliner for just $7 at Coles. Shop more Rimmel bestsellers from lips to lashes.